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0: Welcome back to the Journeys and Lessons podcast, where we dive into the stories beyond the people, their struggles, their triumph, and the lessons they have learned along the way. Today, I'm honored to sit down with Dr. Sharon McClymont from the vibrant rhythms of the dance hall in Jamaica to the pews of the church, and now to the lecture halls where she's lecturing in the School of Medicine. She is shaping young minds. Her journey is nothing short of remarkable. We'll explore her highs, low, her faith, and her powerful transition that brought her from the island of Jamaica to the United States, and her role that she's playing as a professor and an educator as she's nurturing and molding the minds of this next generation. Her story is nothing short of resilience, transformation, and purpose. So let me welcome my very special guest with me here on the program and the Journeys and Lessons podcast, Professor Dr. Sharon McClymont. Thank you so much for joining me today on the program. Yes, not hearing you. Let me know if you're able to hear me.
1: Okay. Yes. Can you hear me now?
0: I can. Thank you so much for being here with me. Thank you for joining me, Doc. I'm so delighted that you're here with me on the Journeys and Lessons podcast. And you know, on this podcast, we really seek to highlight the highs and lows of person's journey. As I always said, people see the glory, but they don't know the story.

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1: I was getting ready to do my favorite thing. What is that? Go to church. And we've all found that out tonight. And I started singing this song to God. Well, over my life, I started declaring over my life, and I

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1: Tonight we have a very special announcement. That he has prompted our hearts to tell you. Think about it, these last few moments.

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Thank you for being the good mother that you are.

24 to 31. She makes linen garments and sells them, and supplies sashes to the merchants. 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
1: 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God bless.

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God's got you so covered. You just go on and build kingdoms. He's got you covered. It's on you. It's on you. 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It's on you. 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

0: facing incredible obstacles in your life. 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He can do the impossible. How do I know? I've seen Him do it.
1: I have no doubt my God can do the impossible.
0: I know He can. I've seen Him do it.
1: I've seen Him do it.
0: He can turn the mess you're in.
1: Turn the mess you're
0: he can
1: in
0: turn it into an awesome miracle.
1: Awesome.

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Just know that God will come through for you. Listen.

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And I heard, as it were, the voice of many angels, and the beast and the elders round about the throne. And the number of them was 10,000 times 10,000, and thousands of thousands, saying with a loud voice, "Worthy is the Lamb that was slain from the foundation of the earth to receive glory and honor and riches and blessing." Every creature which is in the heavens, and every creature on the earth and underneath the sea, and such as are in the sea, heard I say it, "Blessing

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0: Yes, we're here live with Job. As we've been reporting, Job has been facing life's ups and downs. He's lost his family, his home, and his friends. And he's afflicted with a disease that doctors say is fatal. We've decided that we would like to get a few words from the man himself. Job, in lieu of your crisis, what do you have to say?
1: Though they slay me, yet will I trust them.
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1: North Priest reigned for years and years. Told everybody to better come on into the ark. People thought he was crazy. They wouldn't listen to him. Now we're getting ready to tell the story. Tri-City, you ready? Here we go.

warning. 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I'd say, well, Mama, help yourself. There's plenty more. Or when I got too big to whip, she'd be spanking me. And I was about 15, and she'd be spanking me on my rear end, and I'd be looking at my watch. Or I'd say, ooh, a little more to the left. She didn't like that. But I wasn't too big to spank this particular day. I was only 8. My brother was 10 and a half, and we were oblivious to the fact that she was even there. We were killing each other. We knocked over kitchen table chairs. We were having a wonderful time. But all of a sudden, Mama had enough. Did your mom ever have enough? You know, I wish that God would build on the back of every mother's head a little red light that would start flashing 10 seconds before enough. You can make a lot of tracks in 10 seconds. But without any warning, Mama had enough! And she threw herself over the kitchen sink, and this is what we heard. Oh, I failed, I failed, I failed, I failed. Lord, forgive me for failing with these boys. My brother and I, we quit fighting and we went. I mean, this was a lot better than our fight. Mama was pitching a fit. Oh, I failed, I failed. We just stand there watching her. Tears were dripping off her cheeks. It was wonderful. Oh, I failed. We're just watching her. And all of a sudden, without any warning, the phone started ringing. Bring. She didn't even let up. Whoa! I was thinking to myself, I wonder who's going to get the phone. My brother was thinking, not me. And that left Mama, and she's in no condition to answer the phone. Tears are dripping off her cheeks. This is major cry here, major. Slowly she turned and started walking towards the ringing phone. I immediately started fasting and praying. I said, oh dear God, please don't let that be Daddy on the phone. God, I'll go to Africa. I'll wear polyester Bermuda shorts for the rest of my life. God, I'll marry a woman with a monkey on her head. But don't let that be Daddy on the phone. Mama said, I can't believe the way you boys treat me. I went through the valley of the shadow of death to give you birth. Between the two of you, I've been in labor half my life. And you treat me like this. She put her hand on the phone. We were watching. I can't believe it. Hello. Did your mom ever do that? I can't figure out how she did that.

Hallelujah. 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Trying to get out of it. Thank you for your power. Thank you for your power. You know, the enemy does everything he can to keep us bound, to keep us in bondage, to keep us in sickness and keep us in disease, keep us in infirmity, keep us in addictions. And he don't want us to know that we have power. Because if I'm filled with the Holy Spirit, then I have to understand that everything that comes out of my mouth is being unctioned by his Spirit. And his word in me will not return unto him void. Are you with me? Which makes sense why he will say that death and life is in the power of my tongue. Because he knows that I'm his vessel. Woo! Treasure. Last one. I know.

0: What's up, man? I'm so glad to be back.
1: It's good to have you back.
0: I can't believe I'm with the whining.
1: You know what? Somebody that's with all of us. You know, he that hath friends must
2: first show himself friendly.
0: All right. Well, I know by being in this place that there's a whole lot of people that wants to know who this friend is. Why don't you tell them about it, Mark?
1: Well, there's a friend that sticks closer than any brother. I got a lot of brothers, right?
0: Yeah.
1: You know who that friend is.

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5: Wig,
4: it's Mental Health Awareness Month. You know, so it coming like mental health awareness in a style. But let us not trivialize or euphemize the gravity of mental health awareness for both women and the man them. I speak on mental health and I advocate for mental health because I, Juliet Angelique Bodley, a.k.a. Julie Mango
5: Bodley. Juliet Bodley.
4: I survived not one, not two, but three suicide attempts. And for over 30 years of my life, I was embattled with self-mutilation. See them, yeah? Oh, yeah, I'm in pajamas. Me have on underneath a good blouse, yeah. So these are the scars right here. These are from 2012. And this one is also from 2012. And these ones are a little bit more difficult to see because they have healed. So there's this one. This one is probably like 20 years ago. And then you have them all along here, but you can't really see them because they've healed so well. Here's another one right here. So that was then, and now I am healing. I don't use the word healed, because as long as you are alive, you are continuously processing stuff. What does it mean to be mentally aware? Understand that mental health is a spectrum. Some of us are on the good side and some of us are on the more challenging side. My official diagnosis is borderline personality disorder. Now I understand that some people would say, don't call that dumb by yourself. Declare yourself healed. You don't have nothing like that. You don't have it. People, the only way for you to attack a problem is to understand what the problem is. Don't turn a blind eye to the issue. Face it head on. Get educated on the issue. When you go to take an exam and you get a maths problem or you get a geography problem or an English literature, you don't just turn at your yard and say, I declare that I passed the exam. Are you not take up your book? Jesus gave the pen, the paper, the know-how, and the lampshade at nighttime to study the problem. So don't treat a mental health problem elsewise. Even if you're a genius, because you have some people who pass exam and they don't study. But the fact is, they understand the problem. So here are five things that you can practice during Mental Health Month. Number one, establish your own mental health boundaries. Whether it be people or things or activities, establish things that trigger you, establish things that just don't give you a good vibe. And stay away from those things peaceably. Number two, always be kind to anyone that you encounter. You never know what somebody's going through. And yeah, I know, it sounds like a lot of fluff. Because everybody's going through something. Everyone has a story. And sometimes just a simple kind word can help somebody go through their day. Number three, I know that gratitude is very hard, especially if you have a goal in mind. And boy, you just can't wait until you achieve that goal. And it's like the world now go turn no more. The sun now go shine unless you find the husband. Or the moon now go rise unless you have the baby. Look around you. There's so many things to give thanks for. Yes, I know it sounds cliche, but believe me. You see, when you start expressing gratitude, it clears your mind and allows you to strategize for the future. Four, learn to forgive.
6: Forgiveness.
4: Now, let me tell you something.
6: It's for
4: forgiving
6: you,
4: someone is not
6: other.
4: An easy feat. Especially if it is someone that time and time and time again continuously does something to hurt you. And it is hard to forgive when the consequences of what somebody did to you, you have to experience those consequences for the rest of your life. Or it is hard to forgive when the person just downright dog you. When you forgive the person, it releases that tension in the middle of your chest. It allows you to wake up in the mornings free. The other person could be going about their life all hunky-dory, or they could be having a horrible life. You have no idea, and that is not your concern. Your concern is the condition of your heart, because it's not what goes inside that defiles you. It is what comes outside that defiles you. And out of the abundance of the heart, the mouth speaketh. So you can't talk things over your life. You can't talk positivity over your life when you have this thing that is holding you back in your heart. You know why the Bible says, forgive us our trespasses as we forgive those that trespass against us? It's because the blessing that we are supposed to get We can't receive it because unforgiveness will tie up your body and tie up your mind and tie up your spirit and tie up your soul. God now hold you to ransom, hold your neck and say, hey, forgive you, boys. No, it's not that. It's because you are a human being. You are not built to sustain unforgiveness as well as progress. Okay, that's four. Number five. No, so my face look better diagonal like this. Look. You see that? Me look like Zendaya. You see the Zendaya? See ya? When me go so now, me look like Mary J. Blige. When me go so now, me look like Kerry. Beyonce. But all right, I mean still. Mm. Number five. Reach out and talk to somebody. Remember, it is okay to not be okay. Whole point and purpose of therapy is to engage the neuroplasticity in your brain. Neuro means anything to do with the brain, like a neurosurgeon, and plasticity means something can be reshaped, reformed, stretched, contracted, and it will not snap back to how it was before. What neuroplasticity means is that your brain is able to be retrained, reprogrammed, so that you process things differently, and it gives you a chance to experience differing emotions from what you are accustomed to feeling. Now, what does the medication do? In most cases, what the medication allows you to do is to experience a level of normalcy so that you are able to absorb what is being taught in talk therapy. Medication goes hand in hand with talk therapy. So if you are overly depressed or if you have a serious mental illness, sometimes that mental illness prevents you from absorbing the truth and the help that is being told to you in talk therapy. And so what the medication does, it lifts off the depression a little bit. It lifts off the distractions in your brain so that you can absorb the truth. Now, the professionals handle this. The psychotherapist in conjunction with the psychiatrist. Okay, that's it. I thank you guys for tuning in. Bam!
0: On the word and be wise. Turn up your passion for Christ and fill your life up with light. Yeah.
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0: Look at your neighbor and say, I can't wait to get over that.
1: I can't wait.
0: There'll be no more dying. No more crying. No more sickness. No more sorrow. I got a mother over there. I got a father over there. I can't wait till I get over it.
2: Don't you be afraid.

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And it says, Lord, I want to love you and serve you and give you my life. And I want to do it with all my heart.

This song is for those days when life has beat you down. 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'Cause when you're weak, that's when his strength is made strong. And you know that if you can just get there, you will be okay. 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

One night, it was a long time ago now, I knelt at my mother's knee. And she said, son, lift up your eyes to him in the skies, and you'll grow like the mighty oaks. But you, son, created in the image of God, can become taller, even taller than the tallest of trees.

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This lady's name is Miss Narcissus Hinton Brown. And for those of you that watch my career and my ministry grow and the music that comes from me, a lot of it was inspired by people like this lady. She never really received great acclaim, but she's one of the mightiest warriors in the kingdom. In my opinion, she hasn't been on the big records that she should be on, but she's gonna be on one now.

everybody. I'm so excited about the new single, Sky Spills Over. Probably, in my opinion, the most freshest thing from the Sovereign record. It definitely gets the most response of any song that I do every night. You know, that title was birthed by my son, Ryan, who came up with this thing called Sky Spills Over. It's really an amazing lyric. Certainly love the bridge when it says, I hear the rolling thunder, feel the pouring rain. My heart is filled with wonder, only you remain. I see a new horizon coming up my way. Just promises of God. It just, they're all true. And I'm excited about the song.

I don't want the power of this moment to pass you. I don't want the power of this moment to pass you. I know I talk a lot, but I gotta tell you this. In Matthew chapter 9, Jesus was in his hometown. The Bible says that every time he went to meet one need, another need came to him. And we use phrases like, while he was still ministering to this person, or as he was talking to this person, there were so many people who needed him in that moment. And a man came up and said, Jesus, my daughter has died. His name was Jairus. And he came up and said, my daughter has died. So Jesus said, I will come and heal her. So Jesus is now on his way from one place to another place to meet someone else's need. When the Bible says that a woman who had an issue of blood for 12 years thought to herself, this is my moment. Nothing else had worked. And she didn't have enough time to talk to him because he was on his way somewhere else. So she just reached up and grabbed the hem of his garment. And when she touched him, he said, who touched me? But there were so many people around. The disciples said, Jesus, it could have been anybody. But then he said, no, because I felt virtue flow out of me. Somebody

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to stop for a minute and just say I love you. I just want to tell you thank you just for being patient with me and just for giving me another chance. You've always been there for me, and you were the father that I never knew. I just want to say

Well, now is the time, yeah? You know, I'd love to welcome up on the stage, because we're doing this thing together tonight, some fellow history makers,

And you know what? I've realised, and I'm still realising over the years, that to be a history maker, you know, it's very little about doing this. And you know, it's everything about what's going on inside here. In Psalm 24 it says, "He who has clean hands and a pure heart, he will ascend the hill of the Lord." And you know, being a history maker is more about the choices you make, not about the songs you sing. It's about staying married to the person you promised to be with. It's about honouring your friends before yourself. And it's about walking humbly before the King of Kings. There's a song that's helped us guys as we've been on our travels. Keeps it in focus. And it's been sung from the dawn of time by the angels. And today it will be sung by the history man.

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And you might say, well, when is he coming back? Well, Jesus said, only the Father knows. And you might ask, well, how will we know when he is back? Well, this is what the Bible tells us.

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Verse 4, and they were all filled with the Holy Spirit and began to speak with other tongues as the Spirit gave them utterance. Just like he did it before. How many know we need him to do it again? All right, here we go.

scripture declares in the book of Isaiah, chapter 46, verse 10, it says, I declare your end from the beginning. Jeremiah 1, verse 5, I believe it says, before you were formed in your mother's womb, I knew you. I sanctified you. I set you apart to give me glory. You need to give God glory this morning. There's a praise that's on the inside. You can't suppress your worship. You can't suppress your praise. Give Him glory this morning. The Bible declares that we should not be anxious about anything, but in everything by prayer and supplication. And notice this word here, with thanksgiving. The breakthrough, you don't see it, but give Him glory. It's coming. It's very close, my friend. Give Him glory.

Give him glory this morning. Lift up the name of Jesus this morning. Exalt the name of Jesus this morning. Just give him glory. Give him glory. He deserves all the praise. He deserves all the glory. He's a glorious

0: Let's listen to his voice this morning. His voice makes the difference. And when he speaks, he releases your troubled mind. I want you to listen to his voice this morning. He's saying to you this morning, give me glory. Let's magnify the Lord together in the beauty of holiness. And the angels cry, holy, holy, holy is the Lord God Almighty. The earth is full of His glory.
1: We give you all.
0: There's a glorious anointing that's emanating this morning. The anointing that comes to destroy yokes and to set God's people free. I want to declare over you that whom the Son sets free is free indeed. I want to also remind you this morning, where the Spirit of the Lord is, there is liberty. Let's lift up the name of Jesus this morning. We're getting ready to pray at this time. God must be lifted, my friends. He deserves all the praise. I want you to be thankful this morning for what God is getting ready to do. What God has already done for you. You don't see it, but you know it's done. I want you to type, it's done. You don't see it in the natural, but it's approved. It's signed, sealed, and delivered. It's finalized. The package, it's on its way.
2: Sing it again.
0: The document has been mailed. It's coming to your mailbox. The package, it's coming to your door. There's something that God is getting ready to do, and you're going to sign it right there at your door. The mailman is going to come to your door.
2: Oh, glorious God, say,
0: it's done. Whatever it is that you're believing God for in this season, it's done. It's approved. All glorious God. We're getting ready to pray at this time. Really want to welcome those who have just joined us. You're inside of the Hope of Glory morning show with yours truly, Rashane Douglas, the Christ in me, the hope of glory. We're giving praises and honor to the King of Kings and the Lord of Lords, the conquering lion of the tribe of Judah. God remains faithful to me. The reason why I continue doing what I'm doing is because I see the hand of God and His faithfulness towards me. I can hear the songwriter says, great is thy faithfulness. I wanted to type great.

of you. I want you to type, great, great is thy faithfulness. God is great, my friends. He's a great God. We're getting ready to pray at this time. Before we pray, I feel led to read the scripture in your hearing. And this scripture is found there in Lamentations chapter 3, verses 22 to 23. Through the Lord's mercies, we are not consumed. Though you're tested and tried, you are not consumed. Though the fire may be scorching hot, but you are not consumed. Because his compassions fail not. They are new every morning. They are new every morning. And this is the part I love. Great is thy faithfulness. His compassions fail not. Through the Lord's mercies, you are not consumed. Now, the relationship situation, it could have consumed you. The marital issue, the financial issue, the setbacks, it could have consumed you. The disappointment, it could have consumed you. But God's compassion towards you, it fails not. They are new every morning. Great is thy faithfulness. You serve a great God, my friends. We lift his name on high this morning. We magnify the name of Jesus. We worship the name of the Lord. The name of the Lord is a strong tower, and the righteous run into it and they are safe. The Bible declares, in your belly shall flow rivers of living water. Come alive this morning, my friend. Stir up the gift within you. That gift within you has been dormant for too long. The Lord wants to use you in this season. He wants you to come up a little higher this morning. And how do you come up a little higher? You worship him. The Bible declares, when the praises go up, then the blessings will come down. Come alive, yes, come alive. The same spirit that raised Christ from the dead, that same spirit dwells on the inside of you, and it's able to quicken your mortal body. It's the word of God this morning that's keeping you alive. The Bible declares, his word is a lamp unto my feet and a light unto my path. His word is quick, powerful, and sharper than any two-edged sword. God is saying to somebody, I have not given you the spirit of fear, but that of power, love, and a sound mind. I want you to worship him this morning. And whilst you're on this morning, I want you to like the video. I want you to tap the screen. I want you to hit the follow button this morning. That's your way of connecting. I want you to leave your comments this morning. If it's your first time coming on YouTube, I want you to go ahead and hit the subscribe button. There's something that God is doing this morning. If you're not yet a Christian, now is the time for you to surrender. If you're not totally committed, now is the time for you to be committed. You're trying to commit to your relationship with your spouse, and that seems to be failing. You try to commit to your job, and that seems to be disappointing. But God will never fail you this morning. God will never disappoint you. So why won't you commit to God? You're trying to commit to your job. You're trying to show up early to impress your boss. Why don't you go on your knees? Why don't you go to Knee City? All glorious God. There are times we're trying to please everybody, but we're not pleasing God. God wants you to please him this morning. Heavenly Father, we just want to thank you this morning for your word, which is a lamp unto our feet and a light unto our path. We thank you for who you are. We thank you for the word power that we will experience.
Your word will not return unto you void, but it will accomplish that which it was sent to do this morning. God, you sent your word and heal our disease this morning. We thank you for healing. Healing is your children's bread. Your word declares by your stripes, we are healed and made whole. We thank you for divine healing upon the airwaves of this morning. There's a strong current of healing. You're watching me this morning. God says, I am healing you. As a matter of fact, the Lord is saying to you this morning, you are healed. Your family member, that request that you have made, God says they are healed. You're seeking God for deliverance. You are delivered this morning. The word of God says, it is not by might nor by power, but it's by the Spirit of the living God. We thank you this morning for who you are. You are God and God alone. And we thank you, God, for ministering a word unto us, your people. We thank you, divine God, for doing a new thing. Now it shall spring forward. Shall we not know it? You will make a way in the wilderness, rivers in our desert. You will cause us this morning, divine God, to mount up with wings as eagles, to run and not get weary, to walk and not faint. Do a new thing like you have never done before. Show up for your people like you've never showed up before. There's something extraordinary you're doing, and whatever you're doing, don't do it without those who are watching this morning. Your people are tuned in this morning for a reason. They're not just tuned in just to watch a morning program, but they're tuned in this morning to have an encounter with you, to hear a word from you. So we're praying this morning that your word will come forward with power and with clarity. Your word will shift the atmosphere. We declare, God, that the atmosphere is shifted right where your people are this morning. Right there on the job, right there in that car, right there in that bedroom, right there in that kitchen, right there in that living room. Wherever your people are located, they could be jogging this morning. Wherever they are, they could be taking a public taxi. Wherever they are, we pray, God, that the atmosphere will be shifted. There's no geographical location that you can't reach. There's no problem that's bigger than you. We know in this season, God, that your people, they will experience your glory through their story. Thank you, divine God, that we will see the God even in the disappointment. We will see the God even in the setback this morning. Thank you, divine God, that you're working all things out for our good. Minister to your people as we seek to give you glory. We seek to give you praise. In Jesus' mighty name we pray and we say, give God the glory. We type amen and amen. We type this morning, it is well, it is well, it is well, it is well, it is well with you this morning. It is well with your family. It is well with your finances. It is well with your relationship. I want you to type, it is well, it is well. You don't see it, but I can confirm to you that the word of the Lord is true. Just like the Shunammite woman, she declared, it is well. I know the situation is unbearable. I can see the tears that you're crying. But God is saying to you,

Now, there's a very interesting story the Lord wants me to read in your hearing this morning. And this story is found in Luke chapter 17, reading from verse 11 to 19. 10 lepers cleansed. 10. I want you to put 10, 10 in the chat this morning. 10 lepers were cleansed. Now, notice what the scripture starts by saying. Now, it happened as he went to Jerusalem that he passed through the midst of Samaria and Galilee. Then he entered a certain village. There met him 10 men who were lepers, who stood afar off, and they lifted up their voices. I want you to lift up your voice this morning to your God. I want you to shout Jesus. So they lifted up their voices and said, Jesus, Master, have mercy on us. So he went and saw them, and he said to them, go and show yourselves to the priests. And so it was, as they went, they were cleansed. I love it when we obey the word of the Lord. The Bible declares obedience is better than sacrifice. So it was, as they went, they were cleansed. And notice what it says in verse 15. And one of them, only one, only 10% out of the 10, only one. So one of them went, when he saw that he was healed, returned with a loud voice, glorified God, and fell down on his face at his feet, giving him thanks. I wanted to put thanks in the chat. We have to be thankful. And notice, and he was a Samaritan. So Jesus answered and said, were they not 10 cleansed? And notice what it says, but where are the 9? Where are the other 9? Notice it was 10 who were cleansed. 10 lepers were cleansed, and only one returned to give thanks. I don't know what you're thankful for in this season. And notice what it says. Not any found who returned to give glory to God except this foreigner? And he said to him, arise, go your way. Your faith has made you well. Hallelujah. How do you react to your breakthrough? One way that you react to your breakthrough is by giving God thanks. And there are times when we're not so excited about our breakthrough. When the breakthrough comes, breakthroughs won't satisfy you. You can be content, but you're not satisfied. There are times you're praying for a house, you get the house, but there's still a void. There's still this emptiness inside. There are times when, you know, you're praying for a husband, you're praying for a marriage, you get the marriage, but you're still not satisfied. Who am I talking to this morning? You're praying for a child. You receive the child. You receive the fruit of the womb. You receive twins. Maybe some of you receive triplets. God gives you double for your trouble. But there's still a void. The only thing that satisfies me is God. He satisfies me day in, day out. That's the only thing that keeps me going. The relationship with God. The songwriter says, I've searched all over, couldn't find nobody. I looked high and low, still couldn't find nobody. There's something that you're searching for, and what you're searching for is that relationship with God. So even when you receive the breakthrough, your focus should not be on the breakthrough. Your focus should be on God.

It makes it easy for me to do ministry when God is blessing me, when God is taking care of my bills. I always say to people, when you take care of God's business, God will take care of your business. There are times when I'm not focused. There are times I could be distracted. I have multiple bills I need to pay. I have issues that I'm dealing with. Yes, I come to you each morning. I still have issues. I still have accountabilities. I have to account to somebody. Not because I'm smiling, it doesn't mean that I don't have problems. But there's a void. There's a void in your life this morning. There's this emptiness. You receive the green card, you receive the citizenship, you receive the permanent residency, or whatever it is that you're believing God for, but there's still a void. You receive good news, but there's still this void. You have multiple properties. You're a business owner and your business is doing well, but yet still there's still this void. You receive the breakthrough, but yet still there's a void. I don't know who I'm talking to this morning. But there's nothing like being in the presence of the Lord, worshiping God. I saw a listener, I think it was Miss Queen or something. She typed a message earlier this morning. She said she saw me worshiping. She said she saw me in a dream. And I think she was the first person who left a comment this morning. And she said, I saw you, man of God, in a dream this morning. And she said, I was just worshiping. And that's where I want to be. There's nothing that satisfies you than just being in the presence of God and getting that encounter from God, that worship encounter. You know, I love new things. I love new houses. I need a new car, right? For those who are watching me this morning, I like new cars. But nothing is nice like when you get that new car and you turn those speakers up and you worship God in that car. Mighty God, that's what I'm imagining. That's what I'm imagining right now, right? I need a new car. And the only thing I can think about when I get that new car, as soon as I get it, the only thing I can think about is turning up those speakers and playing those worship music. Mighty God. If you know this morning, I want you to type amen. When you get that nice house, you want to turn up the speakers because your house is soundproof. You just want to worship God in that house. And that's my desire. I'm not here to boast. I'm not here to brag about anything. So whenever you receive the breakthrough, what's your reaction? How do you react to your breakthrough? When God is getting ready to bless you, you're thinking about just worshiping God. You know, you have that child in your hand. You're a mother and you're nursing the child. It's a miracle baby. And all you can do is just to worship God whilst that child is in your hand. There's a void this morning. But God can fill that void in your life. The relationship, it won't satisfy you. Your husband, he won't satisfy you. How God can satisfy you. Just 1 minute in the presence of God. And that is what is keeping me in this season. There are multiple things I can say to you. I have a story I have to share with you. But what's keeping me in this season is my relationship with God. There's so much distraction, so much disappointment, so much setbacks in my life in this season. And what keeps me going is the relationship I have with God. I'm not trying to impress anybody. My aim is to please God. That's your aim as well this morning. So how do you react to your breakthrough? Can I say this to you? That your breakthrough is coming in this season. God is doing something new. And when you receive that new thing, you should give God thanks. I'm thinking about that new thing. And all I can think about is just worshiping God. Giving God all the glory.
How do you worship God in your situation this morning? He's worthy to be praised. He's worthy to be adored this morning. I want you to type glory. If it's your first time coming on, just type first time so I can acknowledge you. But for those who are on this morning, just type glory. There's a glory that God is getting ready to do in your life. Good morning to you, Sandy, and all those who are tuning in for the first time. I'm seeing you, Kizzy, and everybody else that's tuned in this morning. Thank you for coming on. All the first timers, just take a moment this morning and hit that follow button. There's a glory that will be seen in this season. There's a glory that you'll experience. God is doing something you have never seen before. God is going to allow you to experience something you have never experienced before. Like you hear the word of God says, eyes have not seen, ears have not heard. The things which God is getting ready to do. Again, there are times when we use this very statement. They see the glory, but they don't know your story. You're watching me this morning, Evelyn Kelly. They see the glory, but they don't know your story. I'm interested in your story this morning. Angela Francis and everybody else that's tuned in. There's a glory that's coming to your life. You're going to have a very powerful testimony. You're going to testify of God's goodness. You're going to testify of God's greatness. When the glory comes, when the breakthrough comes, I want you to give Him glory. There's a glow that's happening in your life. Today is your anniversary. Happy anniversary to you, Luscious Miller. And to everybody else who is celebrating today, maybe you're celebrating your birthday. Happy birthday to you. There's a glory that's coming to you. You're tuning in for the first time. There's a glory that's coming to your life. Something you have never experienced before. It's coming. A mighty testimony is coming to you. When the testimony comes, you won't sit. You have to stand. You have to arise. The Bible declares in the book of Isaiah chapter 60, verse 1, arise, shine, for your light has come. I didn't know that today is June 10, and we spoke about the 10 lepers, and only one came back to give God thanks. And Jesus was asking the question, where is the other nine? Were they not 10? Where is the other nine? There's something that God is getting ready to do for you today. We're getting ready to pray as we're going to be making way for Pastor Clive. He's going to be coming on this morning. I really want you to stay tuned. I really want you to tap into what God is doing. God is doing a new thing. And the Bible declares, it shall spring forth. Shall you not know it? God is saying to somebody who's tuned in, I will make a way in the wilderness and rivers in your deserts. God is making a way this morning, even when there seems to be no way. And He's anointing your head with oil. Your cup is running over. There's a running over that's happening in your life. Thank you, my friend Gwendolyn. There's a song that's in my spirit. I really hope I find this one. Yes, I found it. I'm gonna be playing this one for somebody this morning. It's an oldie but goodie, as you're getting ready to connect with Pastor Clive. But I feel led to play this one for somebody. You have been going through a season of tests or testing for a prolonged period, maybe 2 years, 1 year. You're going through a period of testing. But now is the time for you to have a testimony.
Your testing season is over. And God is saying to somebody who's tuned in this morning, when it rains, it pours.

Can you feel the rain this morning? Can you feel the blessings locating you right where you are? Just believe in the realm of the spirit. That is raining. Blessings are raining down on you this morning.

0: And there's this one more song I want to squeeze in before we make way for Pastor Clive inside the segment MPIAW. I know for many of you, you're coming up on the rough side of the mountain. But there's always a smooth side, right? There's always another side. So at the end of the testing, there's always a blessing. At the end of the breaking, there's always a breakthrough. At the end of the mess, there's always a message.
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3: Ladies and gentlemen, let's stand on our feet as I present to you the Reverend F.C. Barnes, Deborah Barnes, and the Red Bud Combined Choir. Let's give them a hand.
0: Let's worship him this morning. We're getting ready to connect with my pastor, Pastor Clive. I want you to worship God this morning.

Coming up this morning, your weeping may endure for a night, but your joy comes this morning. Taking time out to say good morning to you, Pastor Clive. Are you ready for us this morning? How is everything going on your side? You're doing your best to make it in this morning.

0: Good morning to you, Pastor Clive. How is it going over there?
1: Good.
0: Right. You know, interesting. We're in the same city, but you're on the western side of the city and I'm on the eastern side. So you're far west and I'm far east. But thank God for technology. We can come together in the beauty of holiness, just giving the praises to the King of Kings and the Lord of Lords, the conquering lion of the tribe of Judah. How is things going on your end, Pastor Clive? How is it going?
1: It's going good.
0: All right.
1: Everything is going good. God is good, man. You know, we're working hard at the building and trying to get stuff finished up.
0: Interesting. Yeah. Whatever good thing God has started, he's able to bring it to completion, even though there's a tight deadline and so on. But nevertheless, we're still giving God praise. We're not focusing on that. We're just giving God glory, regardless of what's happening in the season. I know you have been tested for, I remember even the very day you got the key for that building. And I think it was in 2024 and has been, I think it was May 2024 you got the keys. The 8th of May, right? Or something somewhere there. And it took 2 years for the permit to be released. So God is just awesome. There are times when we're going through some seasons and what God is doing is just testing our patience. The Bible says that we should count it all joy when we fall into various trials. And, you know, even when we're tested and tried, we know for a fact this morning that our victory is sure. I don't want to take up much of your time this morning. I'm still going to give you the allotted 30 minutes for you to share this morning, for you to pray, and for you to leave a message with the listeners this morning. So I'm going to turn things over to you, Pastor Clive. For those who are on TikTok, for those who are on Facebook, this is our pastor, Pastor Clive. He's going to tell you more about himself this morning, and then he's going to dive into the word the Lord has given him this morning. Over to you, Pastor Clive.
1: All right. Thank you so much. Good morning to everybody. The Lord bless you. Good to be here one more time. Amen. I know somebody's typing. It's good to have me again on. I know I was just here a couple of nights ago. Amen. In higher and prior. And here am I again on this morning. But I'm happy to be here. I'm doing well in body and spirit and everything. God is a good God. And I hope you all are doing good. Amen, in the mighty name of Jesus. I just stopped by to, I have a short time because time is already far spent, but I want to give God thanks for each and every one of you who will get up every morning to just tune in to HGG Radio and to tell somebody, amen, that life is flowing through the airway. I believe I have a word from the Lord this morning. I woke up with this word, this thought, amen, and the thought is this too shall pass. So I want you to type it in the chat. This too shall pass. Yes, this too shall pass. The Bible says in 2 Corinthians chapter 4, verse 17, for our light affliction, which is but for a moment, worketh for us a far more exceeding and eternal weight of glory, while we look not at the things which are seen, but at the things which are not seen. For the things which are seen are temporal. My God, whatever you can see, it is temporal. But the things which are not seen are eternal. The things that God has for you, they are eternal. You are about to receive your breakthrough and your deliverance, not because you don't see it. That doesn't mean that it's not coming. Not because you're not experiencing it doesn't mean that it's not coming. It's coming. It's in alignment with God and his timing for you this morning. Again, welcome to HGG Radio this morning. Today, I want to encourage somebody who is feeling like giving up this morning. Somebody who is feeling, hallelujah, who think that this is their crying season, that you've been crying for a long time and you can't find any result in your crying, and you You're praying and waiting, believing, and you're wondering when God is going to answer my cry this morning. It's this too shall pass. My God Almighty, you have death in your family day in, day out. It's as if that every year somebody in your family dies and you're wondering, God, what's going on day in, day out? This phase of your life is going to pass. Are you hearing me, somebody? This too shall pass. It is not going to remain, hallelujah, forever. It's about time for you and I to wake up and say to God, God, enough is enough. Let the devil know that he's got to let go. Hallelujah. Got to take his hand out of your family life. Hallelujah to God. For this too shall pass. The enemy wants to see you. Hallelujah. Stop believing God. Wants you to fold up and keel over and die. And he wants you to give up. But I want to let you know that the Lord that you serve this morning would not allow you to go through it by yourself. Hallelujah. This morning, whatsoever you are facing today, hear what the word of the Lord is saying to you. This too shall pass. Trouble, hallelujah, has a time limit. Type it in the chat this morning. I said, trouble has a time limit. It must come to a time where it's over and you have the power to declare it and to say it and to say trouble. You have a time limit. Are you hearing somebody? Hallelujah. Trouble has a time limit. To everything, there is a season this morning, and to every time and a time, to every purpose under the heavens this morning. Hallelujah. So whatever you're passing, God is a God of season. There is a season for planting and a season for harvesting. Hallelujah. A season for mourning and a season for rejoicing this morning. A season for testing and a season for victory this morning. Weeping may endure this morning for a night, but joy is coming this morning. I don't know who I'm talking to, but my joy is coming in the morning. This morning, nothing, hallelujah, is going to last forever. Hallelujah. Notice the Bible say, weeping may endure, hallelujah, for a night. It may. It did not say forever. Your night season is about to arrive, and hallelujah, your morning season is coming this morning. Hallelujah, this morning, this tear that you were tearing up, hallelujah, has a time and a purpose. Come on, somebody, it is coming to an end. Your suffering has a limit this morning, hallelujah. Hallelujah, whatever you're passing through, have a time limit on it. It's not going to last forever. So you got to tell God this morning, that is, oh God Almighty, it is over. And when you declare it in the atmosphere, whatever you know, bind in earth shall be bound in heaven this morning. And as you open up your mouth this morning and declare it in the atmosphere and saying, God, hallelujah, I'm binding whatever that I'm passing through this morning. You say to God, say, God, I pray that you send an angel in the earth, hallelujah, to look over my situation. I'm tired. Come on, somebody. It was the blind man came to, was sitting at the roadside begging her that Jesus was passing by. And he said, yes, sir, today is my day. Who am I talking to? Saying to God this morning that today is my day. After, hallelujah, that you have suffered a while, hallelujah. Hallelujah, you will suffer for a little while. Hallelujah to God, you will suffer for a little bit. My God Almighty, hallelujah, the suffering and the temptation is not final. It is for a while. The glory, hallelujah. I said the glory is eternal this morning. The glory weight of God, hallelujah. Job suffered for a while, and David suffer for a while. Joseph suffer for a while. Peter suffer for a while. Paul suffer for a while. Who am I talking to? Yet God brought every one of them through this morning. I come by to tell somebody that God is bringing you through. God is bringing you out of it. God is bringing you through it. My God Almighty, hallelujah, he won't give you more than you can bear this morning. And he will bring you through the pain, bring you through the suffering, bring you through everything that you're passing through this morning. When that man thought that he could have left you with the children by yourself, God give you the energy. Yes, you were crying, but God was giving you the power and the energy. Yes, you have sleepless night, my God, wondering how you're going to send the children to school. But God says, I will sustain you. I will deliver you. I will give you what you need. And you're wondering even how you did it. Oh, God Almighty, how did you do it by yourself? God said to tell you, it was I that was standing with you. Oh, because greater is he that is in you than he that is in the world. God, use, hallelujah, the pressure of your season to bring you forth like gold. He used the pressure of your season in your life crush you, hallelujah, to bring you forth like olive oil. And hallelujah, the anointing will come forth out of your life. It is your season, but your season about to over. It's about to pass. Your daybreak cometh. Is who am I talking to this morning? That your daybreak is coming, and God is about to release an anointing upon your life. God is about to release a blessing over your life this morning, and he knows that all things work together for the good to them that love God, to them who are the call according to his purpose this morning. I come by to tell somebody, let the devil drop dead this morning, that God is going to do it. It is done. Come on, type in the chat this morning. It is done. It is over. My season is over. A new dawn has come. A new season has started. I don't know who I'm talking to. Hallelujah. It's going to be finished today. It is over and done. You are going to reap, hallelujah, where you didn't even sow. God is going to move you from the back to the front. God is going to deliver you. It is over. It is done this morning. Nothing lasts forever. Nothing is going to hold you back forever. Not some things. The Bible says all things work together. Not some things, not good things, but all things. Joseph, our God Almighty, was betrayed by his brethren, was betrayed by his brothers. Some of us are betrayed by a husband. Some of us are betrayed by a wife. Some of us are betrayed by children, betrayed by a mother and a father. But I heard David says, when my mother, my father, oh God, can I talk to somebody? Hallelujah. He was betrayed. Hallelujah. He was betrayed. But I want to let you know that he stayed in silence and he waited out. He waited for his chain. He was in prison. He was forgotten. He was forgotten by men. But God never forgets you this morning. I come by to tell somebody that God is about to do it. I feel a shift in the atmosphere right about now. God said to tell you, there's a shift in your atmosphere. It is happening in the heavens. It's going to hit hurt. You got to pray so that your shifts happen in heaven. Whatever happened in the heavens, God Almighty, who am I talking to? Whatever happens in the heaven, words will happen in the earth. It has to first manifest in the supernatural. Then they're going to pull it in the natural. I come back to tell somebody there is a shift in my atmosphere. Receive your shift this morning. Receive your blessing this morning. Receive your anointing this morning. Receive your breakthrough this morning. Receive, receive, receive. I come back to tell somebody, hallelujah. But God has never forgotten you. There's a shift coming your way. You've been praying for a long time. And God is saying this morning, there is a shift coming your way. God is saying you've been waiting for a long time. And you said waiting, and you were waiting for a while. God said your wait is over. There's a shift in your atmosphere. But for you, hallelujah. What he says, you meant it for evil, but God is turning it around. There's a turnaround in your season this morning. There's a turnaround in your season. There's a turnaround in your life. There's a turnaround in your walk. There's a turnaround. I can't hear you this morning. You've been waiting for that job. There's a turnaround. You've been waiting on that raise. There's a turnaround. You've been waiting for that mortgage to be approved. What is a turnaround? You've been waiting on a document. I can't hear you. Receive it this morning. Shout, I receive. Come on, type in the chat. I receive in the name of Jesus what looks like, hallelujah, as a setback, hallelujah. It's really a setup. My God, can I talk to you? It looked like a setback this morning, but God is telling me to tell somebody, in the setup this morning, you're the comeback anointed. Who am I talking to? If there's a comeback anointing, when you open up your mouth, when you when you declare it in the atmosphere, you're saying, God, there's a comeback anointing. I know where I used to be. I know what I used to carry. I know what God has brought me through. But I've come down this morning to tell somebody that there's a comeback anointing. God Almighty, anoint me, Lord, as I pray this morning one more time. Somebody type in the chat one more time in the name of Jesus. And as God anoints you one more time this morning, there's a comeback anointing. Oh God, I've been sitting long time because of hurt, because of my pain, because of my suffering, but I come this morning, and I'm praying to God for a comeback anointing, for my deliverance is come, my breakthrough has come, it is over. I've been waiting for a long time, but this is a comeback anointing. I feel His grace on me, I feel His power on me. Anoint yourself, lay your hands on your head this morning, and shout, anoint me, Lord. Fresh, God Almighty, let the weight of His glory sit on you this morning. Let the weight of His power sit on you this morning. Let the weight of His power deliver you this morning. I come back to tell somebody, it won't last. Oh, Kashanda, oh God Almighty, won't last. It's coming to an end. It's going to finish in the name of Jesus. Oh, God Almighty, they fling him in a pit. They fling you. Oh, God, can I talk to you? They throw you away. They didn't know you were going to bounce back. My God Almighty. But they say, they fling him down. But he bounced right back. What a hard man today. Tell the devil drop dead this morning. Let the devil, oh, God, go to hell. You ain't going to die anytime soon. They take your son. They take your husband. God Almighty, everything around you is going. But God said to tell you, it's your breakthrough season. Somebody shout this morning, it's my breakthrough season. Yes, sir. I've been waiting for it. I've been waiting for it. I've been waiting for it. I come out to tell somebody who is listening to me today, hallelujah, it is over. God who's working it out in his season, in his timing. Oh, God Almighty, what feels like delay is coming through for you now. For your trial is over. Your testing is over. Your tribulation is over. Are you hearing me, somebody? You just got to have faith in God. But the Bible says, hallelujah, without faith, it is impossible to please God. For they that come into God must first believe that he is, and that he is a rewarder of them that diligently seek him. I've got to tell you this morning, that you got to have faith in God. Sister Pam Shirley, you got to have faith in God. You got to lift up your faith before God this morning. And let God arise in your situation. My crying days are over. My weeping days are over. My tear up days are over. Come on, somebody. Shake yourself like Samson. I say, anoint me again. Anoint me afresh. You are going through it. You're not staying in it. Come on, type it in the chat. I'm going through it. I'm not staying in it. I'm coming out. When you pass through the waters, I will be with thee. Not, oh God, listen what he says in Isaiah 43 and about verse 2. When thou passest through the waters, I will be with thee. I want to let you know that when you pass into your water, God said to tell you, I'm there. Nothing is going to do you. Nothing gonna put harm to you. You're gonna pass through it. You're not gonna live in it. You're not gonna live there. You're not gonna die there. You're not gonna come on, somebody. You're not gonna remain there. Somebody shout, I'm gonna pass through it. It's my season. The Hebrew boy, hallelujah. The three Hebrew boys, they went through the fire. I want to let you know this morning, your fiery season is about to over. I know the heat is hot, but God said to tell you, the hotter the battle, the sweeter the victory. Daniel went through the den of lions. Can I talk to somebody? You're going to your lion den this morning. When you look to your left, the lions. To the right, the lions. They're coming after you. They're coming for your flesh. But I come back to tell somebody this morning that your lions, God will summon your lions to be silent. Your enemy to shut up. I can't hear nobody this morning. The Israelites, they came to the Red Sea. Oh, God, can I talk to you? And God opened a way in the middle of nowhere. Can I talk to somebody? David had to go through the valley. And he said, through the valley of the shadow of death, I will fear no evil, for thou art with me. Can I talk to somebody? You've got to go to your valley. You've got to go to your Red Sea. You've got to go to your lion's den. You've got to go to your fire. Jesus went to the cross. You've got to go to your cross. But after it all, you're going to have resurrection power. You're going to have victory. I can't hear you this morning. You are coming out of it. You're coming out right now. Declare it over your life. Declare it over your situation. You're going through it for a reason. You're going through it for a purpose. When you come out of it, you'll be able to help your son. You'll be able to help your daughter. You'll be able to help somebody. Hakoshanda. You'll be able to help somebody who's in it, and to help them pull them out of it, because you have been there. After you have suffered a while, Hakoshanda. After You have suffered a while. It's a while you've been suffering. And God says, it's about time. It's about time. In this world, the Lord says, in this world, in John chapter 16 and verse 33, he says, in this world, you may have tribulation, but be of good cheer. I have overcome the world. Oh, God Almighty, you're going to go in it. You're going to go through it. But Jesus is saying to somebody that in this present world, you're going to have tribulation. In this present world, you're going to have tests. You're going to have trial. But hold on. Somebody shout, hold on. Hold on. That change is about to come. Hold on. You are going to overcome the world. Can I tell you this morning? Hold on to your faith this morning. Hallelujah. And let you not be weary in well-doing. For in due season you will reap. If you faint not, there is a due season. There is a heaven season. There is a breakthrough season. I feel God in here. There is a miracle season. Do not quit before your time, before your due season. Arise. Get up this morning. Shine. Give God the glory. Confuse the devil with a praise. Lift up your hands and worship God. Let the devil drop dead this morning. Let the enemy drop this morning. Come on, somebody. Hold on. Don't let go. Keep on praying. Keep on believing. Keep on trusting. Keep on serving. Keep on pressing. Keep on believing God. Because it is, because this too shall pass. I said, this too shall pass this morning. Glory to God. Hallelujah. I feel the grace on me. I feel his power on me. I come back to tell somebody that you're coming out of it. That is not going to last forever. Here we were talking about the building permit. My God, in closing, we waited for 2 long years. And the devil fight us left, right, and center. My God Almighty. But the devil had to let go. Let the will and the purpose of God manifest. I can't hear nobody this morning. Get radical in your spirit. I said, devil, let it go. Chateau Sire. Let the devil let it go. Tell the devil it's time that I arise. It's time that I go back to prayer. It's time I get back into the word. It is time I do what I know. Hallelujah to God. Just lift up your hands. Lift up your heads. Holy gates this morning. That be ye, lift them up. The everlasting door. Oh God Almighty. For the King of Glory shall come in this morning. Who is the King of Glory this morning? The Lord strong and mighty. The Lord mighty in battle. Go to your God in prayer. For this too shall pass. Oh, weeping may endure for a night, but joy, I said, joy is coming in the morning. Come on, somebody. He will heal you from brokenheartedness. He will heal you from, I can't hear nobody, from pain you're suffering. Come on, somebody. The God that we serve this morning didn't forget Noah in the ark. He didn't forget Joseph in the pit. He didn't forget David in the wilderness. He didn't forget Daniel in the lion's den. He didn't leave Jesus on the cross. He will not leave you there. Can I talk to somebody this morning? Your storm. Your storm. storm has an end. Your trial has an end. Your season is changing. Hakoshana, don't focus on what you're seeing right now. Focus on God, who has the master plan, who can change your season. Focus on God, who take your season and turn around your season this morning. Can I pray with somebody this morning? Oh, God Almighty, your season has changed. Open up your mouth and shout a victory praise. Shout a victory praise. Stand to your feet. Shake your body. God is a God. I gotta talk to somebody. God is a spirit, and they that worship him must worship in spirit and in truth. What that simply means is that you open up your mouth with your hands lifted up and your mouth filled with praise, with a heart of thanksgiving. I will bless thee, O Lord. I will bless thee, O Lord, with my hands lifted up and my mouth filled with praise. I will bless thee. I will bless thee. I will bless thee, O Lord. Echo Shanda Messiah. I don't know who I'm talking to. I feel victory in the atmosphere. I feel victory in your atmosphere. Come on, somebody. Right now, where you are, just shout victory. Just shout victory this morning in the mighty name of Jesus this morning. Father, I thank you, oh God, for the deliverance and your breakthroughs over your life of your people. God Almighty, for the victories that you have promised them. You told your people that you will never leave them nor forsake them. You told them that, oh God Almighty, they shall call on you and you will answer. Before they even open their mouth, God Almighty, you have the answer. God Almighty, you're not the God of the past, oh God. You're the God of the present and the future. God Almighty, you can't the past alone. You're the God of the past, the present, and the future. You hold the whole world in your hands. God Almighty, you hold their seasons in your hands, in your hands. God Almighty, turn around everyone under the sound of my voice. I prophesy now, Father, Mako Shanda, that their season has changed. Deliverance is showed up at their doorstep. Father God, I pray right now by the power of God, by the spirit that lives within me, oh God, by the grace that's upon my life. Father God Almighty, is not my will, but is your will. Send your angel to sanction it this morning, Akoshaya. Visit everyone this morning who have typed in the chat. Say, I have received. As they type, I have received. Release that angel to their name, to their address, wherever they are right now, by the power of the Holy Ghost. And I call it done. Master, Savior, great Jehovah. Give you all the praise in the mighty name of Jesus. In Jesus' name, Hakoshana, Ikabosato Baha, I receive, O God, Ikabosaya, in Jesus' name.
0: Before you go this morning, Pastor Clive, any final word, any instructions you would like to leave for the listeners, those who are watching, those who are tuning in this morning?
1: Hallelujah, Makoshana, it is done, hallelujah. Hallelujah, hallelujah. I just want to say this morning, your season is over. Hallelujah. That drought in your life has passed. You got to, from this day forward, live in your new season. Don't live in the past. When the enemy brings up anything to you, say, no, that's my past. When you're argumentative, whoever is arguing with you, come, say, no, that's my past. Because sometimes, listen to me, listen, as I hear the voice of the Lord, sometimes the enemy will send somebody, I don't care who it is, a husband, a wife, a son, a daughter, somebody, a co-worker, somebody, to provoke you and to keep you in that season of upsetation where you're upset all the time. When they come next time, look at them and say, I'm in a new season. My God Almighty, my old son. Listen to me, that is past. You could have done it yesterday, but come on, somebody. The Bible said, there is therefore now no condemnation. What I did yesterday, I did it in ignorance, but it is over. It is done. It's in my past. I will arise into my new season, and I will embrace My new season, my victory is here. Don't walk in your old season, in your whole past, in what used to happen. Walk in your new season. Walk in your breakthrough. Walk in your deliverance. Walk according to what God has laid out for you. And don't be entangled again in your whole season, in the whole past. It's no more. God bless you this morning. Amen. Walk in victory. In Jesus' name. Anointing.
2: Not the old stuff. Not the old stuff. Fresh anointing. Somebody say, this is fresh. It's flowing my way. Right now.
0: It's a season of power.
2: It's a season of power.
0: And prosperity.
2: Let the weak say, I am strong. Prosperity.
0: It's a new season. It's coming to you this morning.
2: Oh, it's a new season coming to me. Lift your voices and say it's a new season.
0: I want you to type new season. Right where you are, just type new season, my friend. A fresh anointing is coming your way. Your season of drought is over. Your season of disappointments are over. Your seasons of setback, they're over this morning.
2: Come on. Say it's a new
0: season. Declared right where you are, it's a new season. Powerful word from our pastor, Pastor Clive. 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
1: It's available to you this morning. Just before Pastor Clivey has something to say. Over to you, Pastor.
2: I want to say this while I'm praying and while I'm here worshiping in the spirit. I want to say this to you this morning. I'm talking to God, said to tell somebody, the enemy has kept you off your knees for a long time. Every time you're praying, you wake up on your bed and you've been praying. And you can't tell the last time you knelt down before God. God said to tell you, if you're on the road, I don't know where you are. When you, wherever, when you get a quiet time and a comfortable place, the next time you're going to, hallelujah, have of that time. That doesn't mean you don't pray before then. God said, kneel down before him. The Lord said to tell you, not just lie down on your bed, roll out of your bed, and sit on your bed and say, thank you, Lord, and give a short prayer. No, no, God said, kneel down before him. I hear the voice of the Lord is saying that the power is in your kneeling. The Bible says when the weakest of saints get on their knees to pray, the devil have diarrhea. God wants you on your knees. Yes, you may have arthritis. Yes, you may have, come on, kneel down and stretch out on your face. God said to tell you this morning, your breakthrough is in your kneeling. Your new season, when you kneel down, the Lord said to tell you as soon as you kneel down, just say, season, my season, a shift, a new season. God bless you. Thank you so much, minister.
1: Bless you.
2: Hallelujah.
1: Pastor Clive just reminded us a while ago that in order for us to get to our destiny, we have to go on our knees. Remember knee cities, my friend. Remember knee city, our knee cities, because there's a lot of cities here. All of us need to get to that place where we have that encounter.
0: Right now, right.
1: It's your season of power. God is doing something awesome in your life.
0: Say I am strong.
1: Did you receive the word this morning? So many words were spoken this morning, but I want you to type, I receive, I receive. Right where you are, I want you to type, I receive. Did you receive the word?
3: It's a new season.
1: A fresh anointing is coming your way.

We're getting ready to make way for the program expectation with pastor and teacher Dean A. Brown of the Christ Alive Christian Center. Break it all down. Take another step forward. Come on, you're in the new season. Walk in your new season this morning. Make a step of faith. It's your new season, Annette. New horizon. It's your new season, Miss Powell. Gwendolyn, it's your new season. Sharon Johnson. It's a new season. Eileen Howell. Yakisha Miller. It's your new season, my friend. Shanika Reed. It's your new season. You're coming out as gold. Maybe you didn't hear me.

I wanted to type gold this morning. Job said, for he know the way that I take, and when he hath tried me, I shall

0: I know you're tested and tried.
1: I must take a home. It's a new season.
2: It's a new season.
0: You're not the only one, my friend. It's my new season. It's your new season. I've been tried in the fire, and I'm coming out as gold.
1: It's a season of power.
0: I've endured for many years,
1: and prosperity.
0: But I can see God turning things around. It's a new season.
1: New season coming to me.
0: It's a new season. As we're making way now for the program expectation with pastor and teacher Dean A. Brown of the Christ Alive Christian Center, 4217 to 19 Vario Avenue, Bronx, New York, USA. Don't go anywhere, my friends. We're going to close the show, the Hope of Glory Morning Show, right after the program expectation. Don't go anywhere, my friends. I want you to stick and stay.
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4: Avoid the profane and idle babblings and contradictions of what is falsely called knowledge. What is falsely called knowledge. Learning something about somebody that they may have done doesn't mean you know anything, because you're talking about something that God has forgotten. And if God has forgotten it, it no longer exists. So what you think is knowledge is false knowledge. It's false knowledge. See, the man that is redeemed is different from the man that's not. The man that's forgiven, the woman that's forgiven, is different from the one that's not. Okay? Now, go back over to 2 Timothy now. And I want to put this whole passage again in context, starting chapter 2 again, starting at verse 16. I want to read some things that I otherwise would not touch in skipping over and just looking at the admonitions. It says, "But shun profane and idle babblings, for they will increase to more ungodliness, and their message will spread like cancer." Their message, this idle babbling, this profane stuff, all right, will spread like cancer. And then he named some people, Hymenaeus and Philetus are of this sort. Now, I don't know about you, but I know some folks that are of that sort. Some of you sit next to them in church on Sunday. And that are of this sort. That are of this sort.

0: Okay? Like the time I addressed a matter about a behavior that was improper in generalities. Having addressed a young man in specifics about his behavior. Okay? But you must understand, what happens in private sometimes with some individuals also is happening with others that you don't know about. So you deal with the subject openly, but you don't deal with it in the context of saying this person or that person. I mean, the service wasn't even over 20 minutes when this sister came to me. I mean, she made her way from the parking lot to come back inside to find me with the goal of challenging me on it, because how could I have spoken to this particular young man about this and then come in the service and preach it that Sunday? So I looked at her and I said, let me ask you a question. Did I call his name? No. I said, did you know it was him while I was talking? No. I said, no, let me, he had done that. So well, he was telling us outside. So why are you in here talking to me? I said, you should be talking to the one who told you. You get where I'm coming from, all right? And the person just looked at me like a deer caught in headlights, because all of a sudden now, this babbling, gossipy foolishness was shut down for her. Now she can go there and talk all kind of foolishness she wants to. But when it came to me, it was dead. Because again, you're attacking the one who did not gossip. The one who gossiped on himself. You're spearing them. See, so sometimes babblers don't even stop to think that they babble on themselves. Okay? But it's so interesting. It says, increase in more in godliness, and their message will spread like cancer. Hymenaeus and Philetus are of this sort, who have strayed concerning the truth. They've what? Strayed concerning the truth, saying that the resurrection is already past. So there are other things about them that are just ungodly and wrong. And they overthrow the faith of some. Nevertheless, the solid foundation of God stands, having this seal, the Lord knows those who are his, and let everyone who names the name of Christ depart from iniquity. The Lord knows those who are his. Regardless of what people think, the Lord knows those who are his. So if the world is against you, but God is for you, the Lord knows you are his. And you need to learn, and people need to learn, Christians need to learn to settle in the peace of that, regardless of what others may think.
1: Amen.
0: The Bible says that him that stole, steal no more. What if you stop stealing? Why are they still calling you a thief? Because a thief is a present description of my behavior, or your behavior, or someone's behavior. Am I correct? But if I no longer do it. I was watching a program today, and the young man was asking a question, and he was trying to get answers, because the young man asking the question is dealing with someone who, you know, who he believes is alcoholic. And he said, you know, how did you know you stopped? They said to somebody asking a counselor, how do you know you stopped being an alcoholic? And the man said to him, I didn't stop being an alcoholic. I'll always be an alcoholic, but I have learned to focus my attention on doing certain things. And I said, it is so sad. It is so sad to teach people that they don't ever really overcome something, but they're always that. And that's why so many of them go back to it, because if I'm that, then it's only natural that I go back to it. But what if you get a person to believe that they're no longer that?
1: Amen.
0: Then their behavior is totally different now.
2: That's right.
0: That's why the Bible says that the weak say, I'm what? Strong. So when people try to entrap you in your past, it's profane, it's vain babblings. Don't get into it with them. Don't try to prove anything.
1: Amen.
0: Then you get angry and start saying stuff that you shouldn't say. And then they're going to see what I mean. God has never set you up. God knows you. If you're the Lord's. Again, you know, in two Sundays ago, when I talked about when the young man walked up to me and called me by my birth name, and I shut him down real quick. You know, some might think, man, he was only joking. No, you're not joking. That's not a joke I make, because you're stealing my identity and putting me back into something that I'm no longer. Then you're dishonoring the man who gave me his name. That's another thing. My present reality does not have room for my past. Okay, because you joke about it once, they call you that again.
2: Yes.
0: And then before you know it, you're answering when they call you that. That's why even certain things must not come out of your mouth. I've said it many times, I'll say it again. You cannot say, I am a sinner saved by grace, and be biblically correct. Because I am is a present tense declaration. I am standing in this room. I was in my house earlier today. You see what I'm saying? Okay? And so, you know, I was a sinner. And the reason I was a sinner is because I'm saved by grace. I've been washed in the blood of Jesus. I've been transformed. See, when you say things about yourself, okay, when you say things about yourself that the Bible doesn't say about you, you're babbling foolishness and it's false knowledge. And sometimes people are trying to appear humble. So it's not just about idle babblings concerning others. Don't talk idle babble concerning yourself. That's why you never hear me say, I laughed till I died. No, I did not. No, I'm not saying those things. All right? But I tell you what I'll say. When the devil tries to put an idle thought in my mind, I said, no such thing. I'll verbally say to him, no such thing. Shut that thing down. Because if I get it out right away, it'll never bear fruit in my life at all. Be very, very careful. Filthy jokes. Come on now. Yeah. Filthy jokes. All of those things. Watch out. Be very, very careful. Be very, very careful. All right? Very, very careful. Now, go back to verse 22 now. It says, flee youthful lust. Do what? Flee also youthful lust, but pursue righteousness. All right? Faith, love, peace with those who call on the Lord out of a pure heart. No, no, no, no. Let's just look at that last part. With those who what? Calling the Lord out of a pure heart. So you got to watch who you are with. We'll get back to that in a minute. Now, hear what the Bible tells me. It tells me to flee something. Meaning that I'm getting away from it. But then it also tells me to pursue something. Then there are things that I should run after. See, the thing is, the Bible doesn't leave you empty. The truth of God doesn't take something from you and leave a void. Because what does the Bible teach me? The Bible teaches me that when an evil spirit is gone out of a man, it walks to and through the dry place of the earth looking for a new home. But if it doesn't find one, it goes back looking at the old house to see whether it's been filled. And it finds it swept and empty. I mean, it's still clean, but it's empty. Notice, swept, it's clean, but it's empty. So now, decides, I'm going to go back into the empty spot. But I don't want to be kicked out again, so I'm going to get some. Come on now. I'm going to get some guys to help me stay. All right? And now they say seven times worse. Just think about it. Okay? We live in a society that's just that's absolutely crazy. I watched a video today. You know, this particular store is about to make this young man wealthy. Because he's attacked in the store. Okay? And the thing about it is the lady attacks him and she grabs his hair and she's pulling and he's like, I mean, he's trying to walk away while she's arguing with him. And she's just following me. And eventually, you know, he says something back to her and she grabs his ear and she's pulling his ear and she won't let go. And he's trying to get to let go. And he does everything in his power. And I mean, she drags him from inside the store almost outside. And when he finally, and nobody intervened, videotaping and everything. The moment he did this and started popping her now, oh, you can't be hitting a woman. You see, and you know, then the store manager comes and is dragging him off and blah, blah, blah, blah. And in the end, the store's going to make him rich. Because the employees did nothing to protect him, all right, but everything. And even when she kept holding on to his hair and he's on the ground, he said, tell her to let go of my hair. She's not letting go and he's wrapping her with his legs and roll back on top of her and all that stuff. They're grabbing him, pulling him, and nobody's trying to loose her off of him. The world is crazy. Look what's happening. These mobs of crazy demon influence young people. in a world that has told them now that these petty behaviors are no longer wrong because they are no longer crimes. They are no longer punishable by any law. So if there's no law to punish me, then I can do it. So you got these mobs of teenagers, you know, running into malls, running into streets, running into the beaches, doing all kind of crazy stuff because there's no boundaries on them. Just think about it. The world has lost its mind. And there are things that the world finds pleasure in that the Bible tells us we must flee from.
3: 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In Jesus' name, have a wonderful, wonderful day.
4: 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Join us again tomorrow right here inside the Hope of Glory Morning Show for another program. Really hope you are blessed by this morning's program. And of course, we look forward to doing it again tomorrow. I have some very good news for you that will be coming right here. But I'll let you know, there's a lot of surprises that we can look forward to right here inside the Hope of Glory Morning Show. So I won't let out the surprise. I just want you to keep joining in each morning because lots of surprises and, of course, great things are happening. We want to do something next Wednesday. Next Wednesday is going to be my birthday. So we're going to be doing something special next Wednesday. I'll stay with you a little bit longer so we won't have to rush next week. But we can be here a little longer. I have some special guests that will be coming through next week, Wednesday. So it's going to be very powerful. So all my friends here, spread the word to be on next week. Come expecting a blessing. That's going to be on my birthday next week, the 17th of June. It's going to be great, my friends. So I want you to look out for that. And many, many more surprises will be coming here to the Hope of Glory Morning Show. So I really want to thank you again for joining us this morning. 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Thank you so much. Appreciate you all. God bless you. And may God continue to lead, direct, and guide you in everything that you do.
5: 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Let's go.

There's a story in the Bible. Jesus, my husband likes to call it, Jesus was on his tour. He was going from city to city, causing uproars, doing miracles, signs and wonders. And the Bible speaks of Jesus stopping by the home of Martha to rest. And Martha opens the door. She sees that it's Jesus. The Bible says that she retreats to the kitchen. She begins to start cooking. She begins to start working because Jesus was in the room. There's a little twist to the story because Martha's sister Mary was also at Martha's home. And she chose to do something different. She saw that Jesus entered the room, and instead of going to work, she chose to sit at his feet and to hinge on every word that he spoke. As we began to write for royalty, we sat in the room, just began to have conversation. And in that conversation, we started to ask ourselves, I wonder what Mary was feeling. I wonder what was on Mary's mind as she sat at the feet of Jesus. I wonder what her perspective would be if she were to share her heart as to why she chose not to work, but instead to worship.

And I saw another sign in heaven, great and marvelous, seven angels having the seven last plagues, for in them is filled up the wrath of God. And I saw as it were a sea of glass mingled with fire, and them that had gotten the victory over the beast, and over his image, and over his mark, and over the number of his name, stand on the sea of glass, having the harps of God. And they sing the song of Moses, the servant of God,

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1: Come on, somebody praise him right now. We give you glory, God. 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So many people right now, they're hurting. They're in pain with no one to help them. But I came here to encourage somebody today that weeping may endure for the night, but joy cometh in the morning. So many people are homeless right now. So many people are suffering financial setback. But I hear God is saying right now that he's going to restore whatever the conqueror, whatever the caterpillar, hallelujah, has eaten out of your finances. Every door that was closed, hallelujah, in front of you, God is about to open some more doors.

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1: Build an altar of acacia wood where you can burn incense.
2: Make it 18 inches square and 36 inches high. And make each of its four corners stick up like the horn of a bull. Cover it with pure gold and put a gold edging around it. Then below the edging, on opposite sides, attach two gold rings through which you can put the poles for carrying the altar. These poles are also to be made of acacia wood covered with gold. Put the altar in front of the inside curtain of the sacred tent. The chest with the place of mercy is kept behind that curtain, and I will talk with you there. From now on, when Aaron tends the lamp each morning and evening, he must burn sweet-smelling incense to me on the altar. Burn only the proper incense on the altar, and never use it for grain sacrifices or animal sacrifices or drink offerings. Once a year, Aaron must purify the altar by smearing on its four corners the blood of an animal sacrificed for sin. And this practice must always be followed. The altar is sacred because it is dedicated to me.
3: The Lord said to Moses,
1: "Find out how many grown men there are in Israel and require each of them to pay me to keep him safe from danger while you are counting them.
2: Each man over 19, whether rich or poor, must pay me the same amount of money weighed according to the official standards. This money is to be used for the upkeep of the sacred tent, and because of it, I will never forget my people."
3: The Lord said to Moses,
1: "Make a large bronze bowl and a bronze stand for it.
2: Then put them between the altar for sacrifice and the sacred tent, so the priests can wash their hands and feet before entering the tent or offering a sacrifice on the altar. Each priest in every generation must wash himself in this way, or else he will die right there."
3: The Lord said to Moses,
1: "Mix a gallon of olive oil with the following costly spices:
2: 12 pounds of myrrh, 6 pounds of cinnamon, 6 pounds of cane, and 12 pounds of cassia. Measure these according to the official standards. Then use this sacred mixture for dedicating the tent and chest, the table with its equipment, the lampstand with its equipment, the incense altar with all its utensils, the altar for sacrifices, and the large bowl with its stand. By dedicating them in this way, you will make them so holy that anyone who even touches them will become holy."
1: When you ordain Aaron and his sons as my priests, sprinkle them with some of this oil, and say to the people of Israel, "This oil must always be used in the ordination service of a priest. It is holy because it is dedicated to the Lord. So treat it as holy. Don't ever use it for everyday purposes or mix any for yourselves. If you do, you will no longer belong to the Lord's people."
2: Mix equal amounts of the costly spices stacte, onycha, galbanum, and pure frankincense. Then add salt to make the mixture pure and holy. Pound some of it into powder and sprinkle it in front of the sacred chest where I meet with you. Be sure to treat this incense as something very holy. It is truly holy because it is dedicated to me. So don't ever make any for yourselves. If you ever make any of it to use as perfume, you will no longer belong to my people.

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Father, our prayer here tonight is that every eye would be opened, that every ear would be open to your word. Father, our prayer here tonight is that every heart would be open to receive, and that even now as we pray this prayer, that change is moving all across the world, that lives are being changed, that people are being moved even as we pray this prayer. Come on, church, I need somebody to come into agreement with me. I need somebody to come into agreement with me.

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1: You are all that matters.
0: Everybody sing it.

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He's calling for all. He's saying everything, every desire, every motive, every hunger, all of your strength, all of your heart. And then, yeah, yeah, yeah, yeah, yeah.

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And it is our prayer that you share this faith with us.

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1: A few years ago, we started social media. And you have all of these little abbreviations. One of them is OMG. Somebody say OMG. You use that when something is just mind-blowing or it's something you never thought of or something you just, it's hard to wrap your mind around. That's something is Jesus. I just, every time you think you can grasp the fullness of who he is, he does something else to blow your mind. And it makes you go, oh my God, look what you've done. Anybody just been in that place where God just does something exceeding abundantly above all you can ask or think, and it makes you go, OMG, look what you have done. Right where you are, I just need you to start thinking about those things that God has done in your life that you couldn't expect, that you couldn't ask for, that you did not know to pray for. And God does it just in the nick of time.

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He's about to respond.

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0: move. 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
1: I'd
0: be
1: have
0: the
1: to
0: same.
1: Be here with you.
0: After being with you, yeah.
2: Granddaddy, I know you're up in age, but guess what? Mm-hmm. You're changing.
0: Yes, I'm changing.

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Is that right? And it's not a war where your eyes can see it, but it's a spiritual warfare. The scripture said we wrestle not against flesh and blood, but against principalities and powers and all sorts of spiritual wickedness in high places. Then the Bible said if you want to win, you got to put on the whole armor of God. Is that right? The sword of the Spirit, the shield of faith, your feet prepared with the preparation of the gospel of peace. There's a war going on. And if you want to win, put on the whole armor of God. Sister Lynette Hawkins Stevens. Amen. There's a war going on.

for our first, very first time in Carnegie Hall. We'd like to let you know that we are a group of young people that feel and know that Christ is vitally concerned for all of us. And he's able to change a life and give him a song where there used to be sorrow. I'd like for everybody in the building, some of you that may not understand the thithers and hithers of the King James versions of the Bible, you might not know what mighty fortress is our God means, but I think everybody understands this. I want you to repeat these words. You don't know what you're missing until you've met the Lord. How many can lift your hands and say, you don't know what you're missing? Come on, you don't know what you're missing until you met the Lord. Okay, those of you from the First Church of the Frigidaire, you don't have to do nothing. But if you come from on the other side of the track, so you know, if you know what goes on the other side of the track, we want you to clap your hands and join in with us if you know what Christ is and who he is and what he can be. Everybody. Come on.

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1: The Lord has brought me a long way. Some of y'all tried to put y'all foot on me, but I'm still here. Through it all, I'm still here. I've learned to trust in the Lord. Through every storm. Hallelujah. Somebody just give God praise and hear he's here. 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God opens up doors for you when you praise him. Learn how to bless the Lord in trials and tribulation. 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Thank you, Jesus. 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
1: I didn't think it could be, did it happen to me?
0: And when all the young ladies that God has saved you, and when somebody told you you didn't believe it, and I want you right now to say,

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I want all of you to say it. All in the balcony. 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

Y'all gonna help us do it again? Y'all ready? Come on, everybody. Listen, we gonna ask commissioners here. They gonna come and help us. The choirs are gonna help us tonight. Y'all gonna help us. 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

0: 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Lift your hands in this atmosphere and say, I am grateful.
1: Have done.
0: Look at him and tell him, yes,
1: I'm grateful
0: for the victories that we've won.

0: Exodus 15. Moses and the Israelites sang this song in praise of the Lord.
1: I sing praises to the Lord for his great victory. He has thrown the horses and their riders into the sea. The Lord is my strength, the reason for my song, because he has saved me. I praise and honor the Lord. He is my God and the God of my ancestors. The Lord is his name, and he is a warrior. He threw the chariots and the army of Egypt's king into the Red Sea, and he drowned the best of the king's officers. They sank to the bottom just like stones. With the tremendous force of your right arm, our Lord, you crushed your

0: Cities were swallowed deep into the earth. The people you rescued were led by your powerful love to your holy place. Nations learned of this and trembled. Philistines shook with horror. The leaders of Edom and of Moab were terrified. Everyone in Canaan fainted, struck down by fear. Our Lord, your powerful arm kept them still as a rock until the people you rescued for your very own had marched by. You will let your people settle on your chosen mountain where you built your home and your temple. Our Lord, you will rule forever.
1: The Lord covered the royal Egyptian cavalry and chariots with the sea after the Israelites had walked safely through on dry ground. Miriam, the sister of Aaron, was a prophet. So she took her tambourine and led the other women out to play their tambourines and to dance. Then she sang to them,
2: "Sing praises to the Lord for his great victory. He has thrown the horses and their riders into the sea."
1: After the Israelites left the Red Sea, Moses led them through the Shur desert for 3 days before finding water. They did find water at Marah, but it was bitter, which is how that place got its name. The people complained and said,
3: "Moses, what are we going to drink?"
1: Moses asked the Lord for help, and the Lord told him to throw a piece of wood into the water. Moses did so, and the water became fit to drink. At Marah, the Lord tested his people and also gave them some laws and teachings. Then he said,
4: "I am the Lord your God, and I cure your diseases. If you obey me by doing right and by following my laws and teachings, I won't punish you with the diseases I sent on the Egyptians."
1: Later, the Israelites came to Elim, where there were 12 springs and 70 palm trees. So they camped there.

matters. 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

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And let me tell you something. It's hard to come in contact with Jesus and still be the same. 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I don't care. 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
1: Today, every person listening, I want you to understand that no matter where you've been or where you might currently find yourself, it's not over. When God is in it, there is no limit.

0: 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James Fortune.
1: This is for someone right now.
2: I know it's dark. It's yes. Just before dawn.
1: It's not easy right now.
2: This might be the hardest season you experience.
1: I've been there.

Jason Nelson. There is